truck gonna be on the road? It's on the monitor. Is there a report of a child trying to call unknown age, possible broken leg? All of my passerby, they did not stop any of the vehicles while we're getting for Lewis County Chief Rescue. I have a question to respond. 6229 Blue Street, over across Elman Road, from Martinsburg. Bloodfield Fire Hall. I have a report of a child, a possible broken leg, currently on the ground. There are other children there as well, unknown age. Part of the passerby did not stop any of the vehicles while we're

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1: Three one to three there. GSL phone.

0: 7 Port Louis. I'll be out at the fire hall.
1: Okay, no, yeah. Who is the caller on this?
2: Screen female Suzanne Young.

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1: 10-1.
0: We'll be at 6179 Blue Street.
1: 10-1
0: If you could advise LSR. A girl fell and underneath open pretty well. There's not a phone sticking out. Her father's in a driver to ER, but he's on his way. He's gonna just stay in the residence and wait for them.
1: 13-20.
2: Who is your dad to all
1: 34? Still for all 34. Still 34, do you need a correction? On the address, it's going to be 6170 Blue Street. 6170,
2: the pole is
1: occupied by the
2: laceration
1: sitting here. No
2: phone checking
1: out.
2: Copy, laceration, change of address.

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1: 35 Wilson, clear by service. So you're aware that the caller did want to call back, but then you find me.
0: Repeat. I got her number from Deputy Northrop, and I just got off the phone with her.

0: 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Make sure I see you say an A.
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0: 714-330. I have a motor vehicle accident. Winter Road, closest to 12 feet.
1: That's 30 in the village of Port Lyder.
2: I'm right beside the accident.
1: You want another unit?
2: I'm just calling up now, I'm not sure what I got. You can come up.
1: Copy.
0: Vehicle that went off the roadway after that passing edge cluster with a baler on the back. Dodge Caravan is now back on the roadway. It's requesting an accident report.

I'm here, Greg. When ready. See, Lincoln Victor John 9137.

0: po. Can you turn close if available? I also have in your community already. New York 543-542-111, repeating 543-542-111.
1: All right, it says on both fire ballots.

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4-3-2, 4-3-2, 4-3-2, 4-3-2, 4-3-2, 4-3-2, 4-3-2, 4-3-2, 4-3-2, 4-3-2, 4-3-2, 4-3-2, 4-3-2, 4-3-2, 4-3-2, 4-3-2, 4-3-2, 4-3-2, 4-3-2, 4-3-2, 4-3-2, 4-3-2, 4-3-2, 4-3-2, 4-3-2, 4-3-2, 4-3-2, 4-3-2, 4-3-2, 4-3-2, 4-3-2, 4-3-2, 4-3-2, 4-3-2, 4-3-2, 4-3-2, 4-3-2, 4-3-2, 4-3-2, 4-3-2, 4-3-2, 4-3-2, 4-3-2, 4-3-2, 4-3-2, 4-3-2, 4-3-2, 4-3-2, 4-3-2, 4-3-2, 4-3-2, 4-3-2, 4-3-2, 4-3-2,

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0: 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Starting miles 190.
1: I
0: can be 4497. I'll be en route to 3559 Corey Street, Portland.

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0: Heavy mileage is 4499. I'll be out at that address.
1: 3 8 21 4.

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Yeah, Station 12 is North Copenhagen, near trailer, Charles George 70883. Charles George 70883. Plate's gonna be New York Lincoln Frank King 2636. 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

7 Drago, I got a New York City ID number. 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

0: 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EMC Route 410 Lake Eagle intersection down Denmark.
1: This is 5 Lewis, Mohan North, Coast of West Carthage.
2: Let's host Cobain clear.
0: 335 is going to be a gray F-250 from the location of the deer. I believe it may have ran off. Please call it travel.
1: 3-5,
0: traffic. 3-2, Canyon 1, keep it view 66L, general complaint, callers requesting a landline contact on the sergeant.
1: Yeah.
0: 22-20.

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0: Great.

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Yeah, New York, Lincoln John, Sam, 7136. Lincoln John, Sam, 7136. 457.

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Going to be out of New York, Lincoln Boy Paul, 8662. Going to be 812 in Belfort Road. 3-6-4.

0: 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Meet 812 near Waterford.
1: 731.
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1: I'm gonna be on here.
0: 82916 Norboy.
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3: I'm with you, Kyle, from Brandt.
2: Gonna be in the water tree. South Main Street, close to the intersection.
3: Copy,
2: I'll be there. 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And we're in Water Street in front of 5497, walking towards South Beach Street in the village. Provide that there is a glacier sliding in front of this residence.
3: Cable looks smooth as well.
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0: 7 Zalos, everybody's mad.
1: 3-2. Well, I have 1-10-day, I'm going to be here at Eagle to clear Bridgeview. We have mail for 7, currently outside, requesting an ambulance.
0: 3-3-1 to Lewis, we're clear of that traffic stop. We ain't wrote what's coming.
1: 3-2. Yeah, 6 person call, 7491, 0-12, send me the Bridgeview.
2: Also sending patrols to the location and see the space in the area.

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0: 4. What is around South Paramedic?
1: 15 miles, there, 40 miles, 3 minutes. Need my patrols and orders. I'll be carrying out Clinton Street here shortly. You can see the car.
0: Appreciate it.

Four is on the same.

water. She's received a call from me for the subject advising that the child that was attacked is currently at her residence. They're requesting an ambulance. She's vomiting and the lab to reach out the back of his head is also bleeding and other place on his face. Copy with the other 5487 Water Street, apartment 3. Copy, room.

Clarence County, Jake Marshall. Clarence Dispatch, Clarence County, Jake Marshall, main tower, 5-3 respond. 5487, water, the apartment number 3, for a teenager. Laceration in the back of the head. Several bleeding from his face, the vomiting. Routine for Blair County Street Rescue, I have a question to respond. 5487 Water Street, apartment 3, Columbus Cross Park Ave, Village of Wildville. I have a report of a teenager with a laceration to the back of the head, also bleeding from his knees, body. Please respond.

0: 333 on the roof. Marine Cliff Blast, that individual is going to be transported to Lewis County General. 908-708, you guys all side here, you want another unit.
1: We should be out that tank.
0: Racing.
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3, it's going to Willis Trust, number 4 road near Mark House, 2 road. Me out near passenger, King Adam Young, 9595. 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

0: Dispatch 4. Okay. So I saw this hand on me.
1: Thank you, Officer Florida. Can I even know? Here's your call.

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1: Houston, Skyport.
0: I'm going to clear the hospital and drop here tonight.
1: 3-0-4. Clear from the hospital and route paramedic. Send me a white double white trailer. Jordan, last night, John.
0: Just fast. Alpha 5 in route, Lieutenant General.
1: Thank you, Alpha 5 in route, Lieutenant General, Lieutenant General.

0: person that's over for probably a week and a half. 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I'm feeling really lightheaded and it's hard to make your thing.
1: 3-2. Dispatch, also 5 out of Lieutenant General.
0: 55 out of Lieutenant General, 3-2-0.

0: is Mr. Elevator 4. Do you have an ETA to the scene in front of Watson Road?
1: PCA 5378,
0: ma'am. 5378, ETA. There's a

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1: Okay.
0: Go on in custody, 1192.

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0: Yeah, the thing.
1: 8870 right.

0: 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Can I get time and custody, please?
1: Lock Miranda.
2: Three,

0: 喝起来吗？
1: Yes.
0: Can one receive a 911 call from a female subject? And originally pulled over to two brothers storage outside of Fort Lyden. I said a white Jeep was attempting to run them off the roadway and the vehicle left. While attempting to gather more information, the female stated they did not need anyone hung up the phone if they were headed back to their residence. Do you have an address on West Road?
1: Where is he? Right here.
0: Alright, hey, what do
1: you need? Something there, a little phone clear. Had that way as well.
0: Alright.
2: 31 Lewis, what was the time of arrest?
0: One in custody is 0037.
2: Copy, thank you.
0: Thanks.

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1: I'm gonna be clear.
0: 1.5.

0: 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Sorry, Steve. It was email to Trooper Hershey.
1: Copy. 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
0: Copy.

0: care of us.
1: Clarify, can I?
0: I'm Terry with 7-0-8. We're in the area.

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Sorry, Miles. 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Me and Root from SPY will see what address on Independence Express. Transport.

0: Cummins is doing T91, please alcohol, the factor. 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
1: Yeah.

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0: 3-5, Lewis, I couldn't hear you. Alright, traffic was broken. Where was that call?
1: Going to be in the Village of Wildo at 5433 Stowe Street. Have an ongoing domestic. There's a verbal, there's drugs, alcohol, and weapons in the residence. Some of the weapons are locked away from our house. There's multiple parties there. Not having people in total.
0: Do you need a car for?
1: Can I
0: want to
1: very heavy,
0: guys? Should be off that, or guys. 3-5.

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0: Can you just email the CAD to me, please?

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0: 33 on Lewis traffic stop. State Route 12 and East Road extension. Yeah, New York, Mary Charles Boy 7557. Mary Charles Boy 7557.
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1: 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Thank you, Karen.

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Three messages of 6 William Boy Victor 29. 6 William Boy Victor 29. 3 North Beach Street.

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0: You guys are domestic over here, flag down. We'll be providing courtesy transport. That female, starting mileage 11837, 11837. From here to address in State Group 12, Lions Falls.

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7023, stop. Be out with New York, please. 60389 Nora Edwards. I repeat, 60389 NE. Gonna be 812 New Bremen near Cutoff Road.

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0: 人。Can I get a status on the plate DLIC by client ID New York 189-909-551? I repeat 189-909-551.
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0: Louisville Fire and Ambulance and County Fire Coordinator have reported of a chamber fire located on Allen Road, Constableville, up past Bob Bowers Farm. Car reports that it's almost extinguished, but flames are still visible. Repeating Constable Fire and Ambulance Fire Coordinator have reported of a chamber fire on Allen Road, up past Bob Bowers Farm. Car state is almost extinguished, but flames are still visible.
1: Copy. 3-0, copy, thank you.

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1: This is John Constable Vol Chief.
0: Chief 2 is acknowledging entrance to the hall.
1: Chief 2 acknowledging entrance to the hall, 628.

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Every part of the camper fire located on Allen Road, Cosville. Our state is almost extinguished, however, there are still flames visible. Repeating, Second Town, Cosville and Ambulance Fire Coordinators. Every report of a camper fire located on Allen Road in Cosville, out past the Bauer Farm. Our state is almost extinguished, however, flames are still visible.

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1: Understood, thank you.
0: Turn into it. I've just had turn into an every part of a camper fire located on Allen Road, past the Bauer Farm in Constableville. Past Constableville, unit dinner route, haven't heard anything from Constableville, EMT, repeating, turn into it. A report of a camper fire located on Allen Road in Constableville, past the Bauer Farm. I have Constableville Fire units en route, going north.

0: 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I have a route to the hall.
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1: Hi, copy the cat on Baker Road, I'll be rural.
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0: 714, 643.
3: You want me to start over that way?
1: Unless you want a hug from them, negative, I'll be all set.
3: Fantastic. I'll be out of service. End of tour.
1: We'll send the one shift.
3: I don't know.

0: Where's the passenger to after me?
1: Hello?
0: Hello? Where's the passenger to after me? Have you call at 6570 Baker Road, the afternoon, close to Baker Road, for a 43-year-old patient. Caller escaped himself from the stairs, not too far up, and his head interested his uncle. Repeating for Lewis County, the Tennessee Bay, have a report of a fall at 6570 Baker Road, Pastureland, close across Baker Road, for a 43-year-old male patient, fell from the stairs, safety, his head interested his uncle.

0: 继续好。
1: 哎，然后我给他。Sorry, 3-3-1。
2: Sorry,
1: 3-3-1. Have you needed a set local street route 12 in front of Logan Silo? If you're heading south, it's going to be on the right hand side.
2: 33-8 to 33-1, are you in night shift? Affirmative. Yeah, you can disregard him. I recruit will take care of him.
1: Thanks.
2: 3-3,
1: what's on the end of the end? I'll advise momentarily.
2: Thank you for your setup.

Losing for myself in 3830, out of service, 4457.

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0: Dispatcher's under control. We're going to be here for a while for mop up.
1: I think he's reporting that the fire's under control. He'll be on scene for mop up 651.

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0: 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I'll be out. BS-0, no need for checks.
1: 7-0.
2: That was our fourth and down team.
1: Oh, thank you. Cover the other trip.

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1: 3-8, I didn't copy. 3-8 Lewis,
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0: also have 4
1: in the
0: Attorney General, what's 7-0-2. 7-0-2. 7-0-2. Are we clear back in service?
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0: 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Here's been dispatched.

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0: 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Have a report. For the 6th person, 3976, Shoe Town Road, Brian Paul, for a 67-year-old patient, is having trouble breathing and is barely alert and talking. He has been throwing up throughout the night. He is reported that he has kidney cancer, repeating for Brian Paul Manpower, Trent Williams, Blue County, Fishmaster, ALS, responding to 3976 New Town Road, Brian Paul, for a 76-year-old patient. He is having trouble breathing. He is barely and talking. Reports that he has kidney cancer and he was blown up throughout the night.

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0: 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I report of an elderly male breathing problems at 3976 Chicago Road, Flying Falls. Repeating for Flying Falls, Manpower, to an ambulance. Have a cancer patient at 3976 Chicago Road, Flying Falls, reporting a breathing problem.
1: I'm on State Road, Town of Crowing, clear. Station clear. Three eight, what was your location? I didn't copy. Great, Lewis. 12, Harrisburg by Logan Tile.
0: Who's that on all that for?
1: Split out Lewis County General.
0: All of that for, I said Lewis County General, 736.
1: Copy.

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0: Four is quite messengerous.
1: Oh, sorry, four is messengerous. Oh, yes, yes, yes.

Dispatch, Alpha 5. Dispatch, Alpha 5. Time's up on scene. Alpha 5 is on scene, 757.

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1: West. Clear from that point, Jeff County, clear by service.
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0: Five one nine five.
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0: General 2 is County General.
1: I was advised to the County General at 27.

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0: Me and Rove, TSP.

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Flight to Santa Karachi-Bay to correspond 6362 Beach Bridge Telephone. Frank Papalon is an 80-year-old male, hold of the touch. 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

0: Tanner, Paul, Tinker, Warren, Sabater, Sergeant Dallas, 12, 9, 12.
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1: Glenfield,
0: Engine 3, Sylvia Alliance Falls.
1: Steven, you on a detail or working on something?
0: That was
1: unfair. Glenfield, Engine 3, I was unable to catch your transmission. That's okay. Walmart 2 is Glenfield.

0: 4923, have a subject on the phone regarding a hit and run that happened on Thursday at 905 Kendall.
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0: First is going to be New York, Lincoln Henry Mary 2916. Lincoln Henry Mary 2916. Second is going to be New York, Lincoln Zebra King 8518. Lincoln Zebra King 8518.
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Will County for Chef Green. Dispatch, the Will County Fish Rescue Main. Heavy fall call at 5590 Valley View Circle, apartment 103. Caller states 72-year-old patient fell earlier this week, and now she is lightheaded and not, and losing color in her face. Repeating for Lewis County Fish Rescue, have a fall call 5590 Valley View Circle, apartment 103, for a 72-year-old female patient who fell earlier this week is reporting that she hit her head and is losing color in her face.

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0: 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Where's the roof staff for a minute? 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

0: Roger, test level fire response. 7668 North Beach, Level Academy for a fire alarm. Repeating level fire response. 7668 North Beach 3, Level Academy for a fire alarm.
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0: Level Chief here, 1116. This is showing on the second floor of the fly room, 2404.
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2: What was that room number?
1: You're showing the supply room number 2404 on the second floor.
2: Excuse me. I'm in that room now, investigating nothing obvious at this point.
1: Oh, the 19th.

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I have a fire alarm, 7179 North State Street, Fort Lauderdale. Receiving for Fort Lyden Fire, have a fire alarm, 7179 North Street, Fort Lyden. It's at Patriot Hydro, Rock Island.

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0: 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Hey, can you snag the toolbox off of that and I'll meet you at the door?
1: Yep, will do.

0: to advise the alarm company's reporting that they should have one of two people responding with a 20-minute ETA in either a white Chevy or a gray Ford. Unsure as to which one will be showing up.
1: Three states dispatch. Can you give me a better location, please?
0: 15 is 7179 North Street in Fort Lyden, which should be towards the very end of North Street, directly across the Black River.

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1: Great, thank you.
0: 1126.

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0: Did you have an EPA from a key holder?
1: I did not
0: have any. Did you have an EPA as a key holder?
1: EPA was 20 minutes at
0: 11:20. Great, thank you.
1: 11:32.

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0: Situation's under control at the school, turned over to building maintenance. Follows the removal clearance.
1: Chief Level Chief, 1126.

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0: 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Got trees to the right and left. 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

0: any good sex.
1: Is that on call, Ivan?
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0: 614 Lewis, any mileage.
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0: Sending mileage, LCJ, 45549, 45549, back 8, Sally 4, please.
1: 18614, 1142.

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0: 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I'm currently tied with the Lovell unit. I can handle it in a little bit.
1: 1150 Lewis, reading to me.

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0: Did you copy that list information on a citizen's assist complaint near River?
1: We are en route to a bench warrant at Jeff County. We'll be tied.
0: 3338, 1150.

0: 384.
1: Southbound 338.
0: What are the particulars on that call?
1: The subject is just requesting assistance on how to start a GPS investigation on behalf of her siblings. She does not have a working cell phone that you can recontact. She did want to speak to an officer to get their advice and ask a bunch of questions.
0: Yeah, we're going to respond to this warrant. It's still open when we clear. We can swing over there.
1: All right, you do have nothing ongoing at the channel call.
0: Appreciate it. Thank you.
1: 452.

0: 3 5 0 5.
1: 3 5 0 5. I need to hear that call over in Denmark. Is that 10865?
0: That's affirmative. This is going to be north of the cliff south. Between that and Johnson and Lumber.
1: Copy.
0: 1154.

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0: Can you give me the description of the vehicle that comes back to?
1: Stand by. Have you said you are on East Road? What's your name at the intersection?

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1: Nav Road.
0: Thank you.

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1: Southbound 3 to BA.
0: 3 Lewis, starting now is 1 male in custody.
1: 13 mileage.
0: 38 Lewis, mileage is 94570, repeating 94570, being around the SPL.
1: 13 3 to BA, 12 26.

0: 4702-331. I have a 911 abandoned hangup call to come out to 8206 South Maple Road.
1: 702, I'm 12 in Lee Road, turn all Green Road. 31 North, I'm also 12 Lee Road, I'll be entered as well.
0: Right, you just turned me abandoned, I'm going to call back. It does show a 99% accuracy rate to 8206 South Maple. I'll advise that they're going to have three.
1: 33, what's the name on the residence?
0: Stand by, I haven't got that far yet.
1: Okay, thank you.

0: 3-3-1. That address is an address as far as the parcel that's shown to the roadway. You can get there.
1: Copy.

7-0-2-0, is that copy? I'm just coming in Bill Zawalo.

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1: This is on West Carthage.
0: Carthage Engine 1 and Rescue 1 will be responding.
1: West Carthage Engine 1, Rescue 1 responding 1244.

0: 38 Lewis. 90 miles.
1: 75 Police 38.
0: 38 Lewis, ending mileage, 94581, repeating 94581.
1: 13338,
0: 1247. 38 Lewis, we're clear, last will be en route to back 702.35 Lewis, I don't see an accident in front of Quidrick. Do you have a different location?
1: I don't either. There was a crash. Detection came in from an alarm company. So we've not been able to make contact. I did contact the store, spoke with the owner, stated that he left that building about 20 minutes prior to the crash detection, and there was no activity at the time, and the building would be closed. The door would not be open. That's the only information that we have.
0: Copy. I'll be in the area checking for an accident.
1: Thank you, 1249.

0: 36. 436 is on.
1: What fire and patrol are looking for the vehicle, and they say that they have not found it.
0: Would they like us to continue?
1: That's at your discretion.
0: Okay, we'll continue until we have returned.
2: 1249. Hello, fire worker.
1: This is
2: John. Nothing, Tom. We're going to be available. The ambulance can handle.
1: Okay. Hello, sir. Far West Carthage.
2: Down in front of Stony Creek Country Store. Copy, I'm just going by Robert's Road, nothing on this end.
0: Dispatch, hold for 6.
1: Dispatch on, hold for 6.
0: Just to confirm. Please see it because it's third, correct?
2: Okay. 236, 3 banks for
1: husband. I was 36 seconds in the top of the

0: 35 Lewis.
1: I just spoke with the owners of the store down here at Stony Creek. They said there's been no accidents here all day, so I'll be cleared back to service. Can you show me that complaint up on 26?
0: 50 kilometers,

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0: 3-5 was just knocking back into the complaint.
1: 1370.
0: 3-8, well, if you got us tied, you put us back in service.
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1: Three,

This is Pat Constable Blair. I reported a tree across the roadway being supported only by wires. Breaking Constable Blair. I reported a tree across the roadway being supported by wires. It's to be located at Beth Road, Intersection Curl to Hill Road.

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0: Was this on Crowfoot Hill Road or Smith Road?
1: Should be on Smith Road, near the intersection Crowfoot Hill Road. She says, could she be in front of the Ward residence? National Grid was advised.
0: Very good.
1: 1417.

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0: Control is on scene, and what 900 know is pull number 11.
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0: 654.
1: 614.
0: 614, get in the area, speed on regards to that warrior. We also have a drive complaint. They're like heading up and down James Street. I read it speeding very loud. Caller stage, if you're heading north, it's the James Street on the left, past a dog roaming.
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0: So is that one grid have an ETA?
1: That's negative, they did not provide an ETA.
0: Crazy.
1: Fourteen 59.

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0: 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Beyond the emergency debriefing for the current detail, the ambulance will be available at paramedic level.
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0: 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Where is the best West Carthage pilot?
1: Lewis, fire West Carthage Chief responding.
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0: What?
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Southern Fire, Southern Sun, is on an 861 East Lee Dam Road. Cross Street is changing. Car reports that there is a tree in the power line, central grid or anywhere. Impeding Southern Fire, respond 861 East Lee Dam Road. Cross Street is Katie Lane, a report of a tree branch on power line. National grid has already been made aware.

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Just getting for Lewis County Fishing Hospital all new members to respond to the station.

0: Logan Beach, to what's dispatch? Logan Beach, acknowledging call, being roll call.
1: Program is here acknowledged. Be advised, the complainant stated that she did not follow the National Grid. The National Grid is on the right there. She is called for the fire department. They're already aware that it's going to be

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0: 34. All 34 is going to be on the scene.
1: All 34 on the scene, 17 off.

0: back, on 34.
1: That was 34 zone.
0: Try to back to obey flight for dispatch and the time negative result.
1: Received, thank you.
0: 13, 15.

0: Kogan RC2.
1: Kogan RC2.
0: Was this tree down going to be on the Eakley Falls Road or the Eakley Dam Road? There is a tree down in the road just past the Eakley Dam Road.
1: Caller stated it was near a residence, and her residence came in as 862 on Eakley Dam Road, and that it was pole number 10. If that pole chose number 10, then that's the pole.
2: Lewis, West Carthage is available.
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1: Dispatch, Krogan RC2.
0: Well, it's made by, is there going to be another tree in the pond? It does not appear to be on any wires. We're going to get it cleaned up and then we'll head to the second one.
1: All right, D, 17, Frank.
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1: 1720.

0: 38, Lewis.
1: Lewis on 38.
0: 38, Lewis. Tree's been removed from the roadway. Be clear back in service.
1: 38, 38, 38.

0: Was be advised the first tree line cleared off the Keepley Falls Road. We're now going to continue down the Keepley Dam Road.
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0: I have a harassment, 12374 Oakdale Road.
1: Three seasons tonight.

dispatch, West Carthage Fire Network is being part of a tree down blocking the whole roadway. Limber to Forks Road between the county line and Deer River Road. Power does not believe any wires are involved. Repeating, West Carthage Fire have reported a tree down blocking the whole road. Limber to Forks Road between the county line and Deer River Road.

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1: Receive West Carthage responding 1738. Or you will be taking care of this if you do not make contact DOT as well.
0: Recorded tree is on Lindbergh Fork, correct?
1: That's affirmative.
0: If you could contact Town of Denmark, that would be appreciative.

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1: West Carnes and Drive, Lewis.
0: West Carnes, you be advised, I made contact with the county DOT and left Boyd Town Repair today, lay down on County Route 13.
1: West Carnes, copy.

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0: Blue is fire on last car, attention. Lewis, be advised, town of Denmark is remote to 3 on Lindbergh Court. We are now on scene at 3703 Deer River Copenhagen Road. We have a large limb in the roadway that is taking primary to a resident. 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
1: Resume, thank you, Louis.
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0: 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Disregard. I'll be out of service.
1: 1757. Do you bring the fire?

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0: 7083 31 down below and go to the roadway, then Amber Road between 410. And Meadow Road.
1: 3-1 North, I'm 812 in Van Amber Road, I'll take care of it.
0: 3-3-2-1-7-158.
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0: 3, Lewis, clear, left passage. 7-3, Lewis, 12, Gordon Road, Lavo, start that way.
1: 50, follow the group, there was a male subject, but two subjects, and it was like, New Jersey, Mercury vehicle, but they were headed, they were 26. Manor Road, 1801.

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2: We contacted the county DOT and they were made aware.
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1: Lewis, so Harrisville Tanker 1 back in quarters.
2: Tanker 1 back in quarters,

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0: 38 Lewis,
1: we checked the area from Carthage to 0410. Negative results. We'll be tied on a point in Jeff County. All more than clear.

dispatch, West Lane is there. West Lane is there. I have a report of a wire at 2296 Osceola Road. West Lighting, caller states that the wire is on the ground and it is starting to smoke. 54 West Lighting Fire, have responded to 229 Osceola Road. West Lighting, caller states that there is a wire on the path starting to smoke.

0: Lawrence Kelvin, domestic in progress, 500668, reading 12. Drugs, alcohol involved, no weapon. Intersection Old Indian Road. Old Indian River Road.
1: Three one north on Van Amber Road, I'll be in there.
0: 1830, crush 1813, the aggressor is currently downstairs. The father and mother are upstairs. They are unable to lock their bedroom door.
1: Three, Lewis, W and Roof, from 12 British Crossing.
0: 3333, there is a long history of domestic visit residents with the son being the aggressor.
1: Copy. I see there's an alert on his name and Spillman. Is that an order protection for anyone at the property?
0: Sam, I haven't had a moment to check. He's on the ring.
1: Copy, I'll look.

0: 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Check the area, 26 and 410, Naples. Start towards that domestic.
1: Thank you, 1814.
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1: 1814.

0: 35 Lewis, I'm responding to that traffic from Lombard Four Corners.
1: Currently 335, 1815.
2: Lewis County Fire Control, New Bremen Utility 1 back in mobile service and out at the
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Appreciate it.

0: he's telling her to Series 12 on the domestic. There is an OO campaign that we have on file with a protected party being the caller.
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0: I think 3-3-5

0: Wilmot Spire, West Carthage.
1: Two back out, West Carthage.
0: Just advised, the New River Copenhagen Road, 49, West Carthage Chief will be transferring command to firefighter in a POV just for traffic control. Be responding to another call.
1: 3-2-4 Carthage, entering command over to your subject in POV 1821.

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0: 3-3-3-4. Look at that order of protection and see if it's still current and in place. Invalid.
1: I double checked the hard copy we have on file with EJS Advanced Building. The only one that they currently have listed from Mr. Munger is a protected person of Les A. Miller. The one that Father had in place we have on copy shows possibly canceled or dropped.

0: Bruce in Texas. What's writing? I have a primary wire down across the Osceola Road. It is burning in the grass. Pole number is 166. The cash number has been advised. Who is this badge? Did they provide an ETA?
1: What's in the negative? What's your contact? Provide them with the full number if they have an ETA.
0: Received.

0: back to you, Weather.
1: Westline C5.
0: Westline C3, contact with National Guard. I still have the full number. They were not able to provide the ETA due to multiple wires that break down.
1: Receive.
0: Fire.

terrified. I'm in front of HPD. I'm partially blocking the roadway located near Senator 25 Hogsback Road. Crosses a big maple lane and Kimballville Road. Repeating, Harrisville Fire have reported a tree down, partially blocking the roadway, 7025 Hogsback Road. Crosses a big maple lane and Kimballville Road. No one is involved.

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1: Harrisville Engine 2, you're responding, 1841. Are you having care team here at this time, or do you need DOT to respond?
0: One, sure, yep.
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0: 1842.
1: Jeff, you want me to come down that way here? Yeah, you can turn around and come back here.
2: Be clear back in service.
0: Three five
2: I'll be clear. Three five zero.

0: 3831. 31. Sergeant Nicoletti for your last. Appreciate it, thank you. Just advisor, what you end up taking, both of you.
1: Well done.

0: Who is this message, Erico?
1: This is Fred Tom here, Bill.
0: Change and remove mobile service to their headquarters.
1: Greeting here, so tree removed. Mobile service next quarter, 1856. I'll notify the DOT.
0: This will be on Hotback Road from the DOT road.
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0: Yeah, out North State Street, comes for 59 and 54 Lincoln.

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King Nora Victor 3434, KNV 3434, 026 Eva.

0: Lewis, Fire, West Carthage is available from all calls.
1: Thank you, West Carthage. You've been conservative with all the calls 1917.

Francis had foot traffic fire report of a T-down blocking the whole roadway. Fuller Road, Sanders intersection, Old State Road. ACD for West Carthage Fire, a report of a T-down on Fuller Road, completely blocking the roadway near intersection Old State Road, down in Denmark. Thank you. 1921.

0: Tie 9 and LP violation. What's right there?
1: Okay, thank you.

0: what dispatches look like.
1: Dispatcher, what side?
0: What line is back in service and quarters?
1: What side are you back in service and quarters, 1925?

0: Heavy 70-year-old female is having difficulty breathing. This person calls and is also seeing something septic, cellulitis. Heavy pain due to that. For the ALS. For the ambulance, Lion Manpower Hospital, the ambulance, Lieutenant Cooper Rescue, have a black response, 3328 Pearl Street, the Delta Port Line, close across East Main Street. 70-year-old female was reported to have difficulty breathing, is conscious and alert at this time. Probably septic due to cellulitis. There's COVID ALS.
1: Lewis Fire, you can show what credit that you're responding.
0: What credit that you're responding to?
1: Lewis Current, that you command Lewis County.
0: This is Council, what credit?
1: Could you also have Town of Denmark come to this location?
0: Affirmative.
1: Dispatch 026.
0: Dispatch
1: 016 Alpha, correct.
0: 016 Alpha, correct. Thanks, sir.

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1: Go ahead.
0: 3 affirmative.
1: That's affirmative. Owens en route to the hall now. Thank you, Lewis.
0: Thank you. Fort Wright, I'm out here with the law crew. Thank you.

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1: I think both cars are available, 93.
2: Who's this last 4 line?
1: This is on 4 line.
2: One row.
1: I think we're on the email, you don't know. Thank you.

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1: Smash 4 for line.
0: Can you please do it? I want to
1: start. Post this to LSR 6. Okay, you can't hear the same.
2: Monster 6 is coming up on 30 traffic right now.
1: Alright, these 4 lines get happy.
0: Thank you.

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1: 54 Lane, you're at

0: It's Federal, 2-6.
1: 2-6, I'm 6.
0: It's 14.
1: It's 14.